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1: 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And don't forget to follow me on Instagram.

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Over time, you start to hear things differently. It's not just a kick and a bass line anymore. It's intention, it's taste, it's restraint. The space between the sounds becomes just as important as the sound.

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It's how I move. It's how I connect. Bring on that house music. This is family.

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Let me hear you. Okay! I see you!

0: Can you make me feel like you?
1: No, no, no, no, nobody.
0: Can you make me move like you?
1: No, no, no, no, nobody.
0: Can you make me dance like you?
1: No, no, no, no, nobody.
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0: 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Nosotros ponemos la música. Tú eliges el lugar. Climax. Ya estás dentro. El sábado y el domingo de 7 a 10 de la mañana, una hora menos en Canarias, comienza el día con la mejor selección chill out, lunch y deep house. Climax. José Manuel Duro selecciona, mezcla y presenta Climax, el radio show de música avanzada más seguido del país. 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
1: You're listening to the Anjuna Deep Edition. Hey, welcome to the Anjuna Deep Edition. I'm Ancha, and this week we're taking you back to Dosun's stunning solo set from Anjuna Deep Explorations. It's been a whirlwind year for him. Between relentless touring and a string of standout releases, he's been everywhere. You've probably already heard his brilliant Futuregate EP, and he hit the ground running this year with his single Levitize. There's more new music coming too, so keep an eye on his socials over the next few months for more on that. And if you want more where this came from, then grab a ticket to Open Air London in August, where Dosun's set to take the stage in a phenomenal back-to-back with Hannah. All right, here we go.

0: beside you, but don't have any language, words, that connect all of us together in the world.
1: Well, I don't call it anything, I just call it music. And so if I'm listening to Miles Davis, I'm listening to Miles Davis's music. It doesn't need another name other than that's Miles Davis's music. And it comes right from Miles Davis. It's his concept. He's put the band together. You know what I'm saying? And so, you know, that's why I have a problem with definition, you know.

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It's the blues. It's got gospel. You hear the blues in gospel, you hear the blues in everything. So that's

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They think jazz is this thing. I don't know. I think it's like, I think jazz is kind of like hip hop. I think jazz is a state of mind. It's freedom. You know, it's freedom of music. I don't think necessarily you can define it by saying it's totally improvisational, because then you have like, okay, what happens when you have a jazz singer and you just play the song and there's no solo, and you're just strictly playing the song and the jazz singer is just singing the lyrics? Then if you just have that, is it not jazz because it's not a solo? You know, and because you're just playing the changes and there's not really much embellishment, you know, if you embellish the changes a little bit, is it jazz? Because you can embellish the changes on the R&B tune a little bit.

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Do you think he was just doing that to make me jealous? 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
2: We've lost dancing. 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
2: The vision we all can see. A world that dreams of a love supreme. 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

waistline. I mean both waistlines, cause it looked like he had two.